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1: Yeah, back at it, another Saturday night here. This is our second Rum Rats Bush Party.
2: Another jug of rum.
1: Here we go.
2: Yeah, and we're off and flying.
1: Oh, that's good stuff, too. 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It was that rum. You just took a big swig out of there. Hey, ever good.
2: Ever good.
1: Hey, nice stuff.

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1: All right, requests hot in from Kelly Phillip. Do you know Kelly Phillip from Red Bay? He called the phone line there too, and he sent an email in, and he left a message on the phone. Sounded like he knew you.
2: So here's the thing.
1: Yeah.
2: It's good to double up when you make a request like that.
1: Sure.
2: Then you get them on for sure, right?
1: That's right. Yeah, yeah, you nailed it. Two ways to put it in. He's requesting this on behalf of Ed Hopkins, who is a.k.a. Ed the Plumber, who doesn't have a computer. So that's why Buddy Kelly sent it
2: terrific.
1: In. And it seems he wants a couple of ZZ songs, and these ones are kind of innuendos.
2: Oh, yeah.
1: Here's Pearl Necklace.

0: Bruce County is Bush Party headquarters. Why not add a little rum to the fun? This is the Rum Rats Bush Party. 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
1: So are you digging the September weather yet, Brian?
2: I'm ambivalent about it.
1: Are you?
2: I'm iffy on it.
1: A little iffy?
2: It's because the leaves are starting to get in my pool, which means the cover's got to go on, which I hate that. Worst time of the year. Because even if I'm not swimming in my pool, I like to see the water. It's calming.
1: Yeah.
2: It's nice.
1: You're saying September's working against you.
2: It is. Right. And it always does.
1: Well, we'll pick you up with some, get some requests in tonight at rockthebruce.ca or hit up the Elgin Jewelers text line at 519-389-9790. Let's go.

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1: So Kelly from Red Bay, who since he's in the request for Ed the Plumber, he asked for pearl necklace. Now he wants some tube snake boogie. I think there's a bit of a...
2: I wonder what's on your mind, Ed.
1: Yeah.

0: It's Saturday night. 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
1: Some journeys take a little longer. 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Then its journey continued north to Canada. Born in Panama, raised in Canada. 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

0: Bruce County is Bush Party headquarters. 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
1: How about some poisson?
2: Some which now?
1: Some poisson.
2: Some poisson. Yeah. Is that French for poison?
1: CC plays guitar.
2: CC, and but one time CC got too drunk and had to not play guitar.
1: That's true.
2: And they're like, CC, shut up.
1: Yeah,
2: stop,
1: CC.
2: I think he was playing the wrong song almost too.
1: I think so. This is a belly bumper, Poison, and it goes out to Carol.

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1: All right, I know we please our listeners here, Bruff, but this one, wow. We really went deep with this tune.
2: Well, I don't think so. It's a toe tapper.
1: So. On a Saturday night, are you kidding me? You've done a lot
2: with
1: of
2: a name like Shaboozy?
1: You've did
2: and with a sponsor like the Rum Rats? Come on.
1: Because that's boozy.
2: That's boozy.
1: It is indeed. And it's a fire song. I bet you played this the odd time when you're a traveling DJ, didn't you?
2: Oh, jeez. Yeah. Well, it's only about 2 years old, but yes.
1: You get the crowd bumping.
2: Yes, indeed.
1: All right. We off format. And we're doing it for Bill Eaton of Fergus. Up.

0: Bruce County is Bush Party headquarters. Why not add a little rum to the fun? This is the Rum Ruts Bush Party. 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
1: So you're starting to collect some candies for Halloween yet, Brian? Do you do that at your place?
2: Well, it's a little early then the problem is you know the problem because you do it every year.
1: Yeah, I don't
2: call
1: that a problem.
2: Candies and you start eating the candy.
1: If it's a problem, it's a good problem.
2: We, a few weeks ago, just had Halloween at the campground.
1: So you told me that.
2: We got rolling deep in the candy. And that's about gone and ate up now, so it's about time to redo it.
1: Well,
2: and
1: I've gotten through a couple of 24 packs already.
2: My wife has bought those Smarty Aero Coffee Crisp Kit Kat boxes
3: snack
2: already.
3: Size.
2: Yeah, those are the good ones.
1: All right, well, got a couple of snack size into you tonight. Maybe a couple of rums too, courtesy of the Rum Rats. A
2: lot of sugar.
1: If you want to find out about Rum Rats and purchase the rum, go to therumrats.com.
2: Made from sugar, but none in it.

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1: Well, Bill Eaton of Fergus, who's camping in over here on for the weekend, sent some requests in, and he went, I guess, a little off format, but, I mean, with the recent leaving of Dolly Parton.
2: A lot of people have reinvested into listening to Dolly Parton penned music, and what a name for a band, huh? Me First and the Gimme Gimmies. Me First and the Gimme Gimmies.
1: A little selfish.
2: Hey, a little. Yeah. A little sad.
1: I'll tell you, my 13-year-old daughter, who often will get into my car and then hook her phone to the stereo, had 9 to 5 on it last week.
2: Isn't it something?
1: A lot of people
2: are rediscovering
1: Dolly.
2: But a lot of that, too, is the algorithm, right? So that's what happens.
1: But hey,
2: anytime a youngster can discover Dolly Parton, I think that's a good thing.
1: Power.
2: Here's Jolene for...
1: Oh, for Bill Eaton.

0: It's Saturday night. The best night for a Rum Rats Bush Party. 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Bruce County, 4,090 kilometers square. Lake Huron to the west, Georgian Bay to the east. Yeah, Bruce County is deep. So let's spin some deep cuts. Celebrate that largesse. We all know the singles. Yeah, they're there. But Bruce County deep cuts goes deeper. Long lost album tracks, hidden gems, some of your favorite songs that nobody else is playing. What is wrong with them? We're not fooling around here. We're spinning three of these beauties every day. 7 days a week. Bruce County Deep Cuts, in association with Hatton Home Hardware Building Center in Chesley and Hatton Home Hardware in Terra. 919 North, 979 South. The Bruce.
1: Some journeys take a little longer. Ours started in the dry tropical heat of Panama's Arco Seco, where our rum is distilled and put into oak to do something that can't be hurried. Age. 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Then its journey continued north to Canada. Born in Panama, raised in Canada. Rum Rats, the best rum you haven't tried yet.
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1: All right, Bill Eaton, man, you went for some songs that we don't typically
2: Bill's
1: carry.
2: Bill's all over the map.
1: We had to go searching. And Jolene was just on by a band
2: Me
1: called
2: First and the Gimme Gimmies.
1: Yeah, I like that. Now, here's could be a cover. I haven't heard it yet. Gin and Juice, that's a Snoop song.
2: Yeah, and the Gourds.
1: This is the
2: That's
1: Gourds.
2: Apropos as we approach Halloween here.
1: And Pumpkin Fest.
2: And Pumpkin Fest
1: We'll be
2: coming up too.
1: Weighing some pretty big Gourds.
2: Yeah.

0: Bruce County is Bush Party headquarters. 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
1: All right, Bruff, while we're here working our tails off on a Saturday night, sipping some rum, I want to send a shout out to the boys. We're in the middle of a boys' weekend.
2: It's boys' weekend.
1: And it's something my son and his friends invented, and now some of the dads have been invited, called the Severn Cup. And it was a bunch of boys getting together in Port Severn and setting up teams of two and then spending the weekend playing games like bucket golf, horseshoes, bocce, cornhole, you name it. They've invented games. It's all ridiculous stuff. And we're celebrating that right now, goings on out at Aaron Lake. So shout out to the Severn Cup boys.
2: And I'm sure it's all about fun. It's not that competitive.
1: Oh, boy. There's a couple of dudes that get a little bit crazy. There's a lot of drinking going on.
2: Right.
1: But it gets fairly competitive.
2: The confidence level rises.
1: And the cup is just kind of a bunch of beer cans hot glued together with
2: that
1: the
2: makes
1: cup
2: sense.
1: On the top. So good luck to all the people participating.
2: Right, as you link up the events on Sunday.
1: I'll be out about 12:30, guys. I'm sure you'll still be up and at 'em.

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1: All right, we are looking for requests from the Banditos.
2: Ooh, Bandito.
1: And the Refreshments. And Tom Bracco. No, Bracco? He's from Wheatley. Loves coming up to the family cottage. Mm-hmm. Loves listening to the Bruce.
2: I enjoy this Replacements Bandito because I got a buddy from the Bruce Peninsula.
1: Yeah.
2: And at least once a month, he'll send me a little private email and say, hey, you know what I want. Give it to me. He loves that. Replacements.
1: Sounds like a motorcycle gang. Wasn't the Banditos a motorcycle? They were like fighting with the Hell's Angels back in the day.
2: Maybe. Well, it's just the name of the song here, but
1: it's replacements. Good tune.
3: So just have fun.

0: Bruce County is Bush Party headquarters. 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
1: Hi, I'm Amber.
2: And I'm Andrew.
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0: This is the Rum Rats Bush Party, all request show with Longy and Bruffer.
1: Sign says, Bruce.
2: Sign says.
1: This may be the most popular contest we've ever had.
2: Well, Bruff, it's a little easy. Like, we've made it pretty easy. If you've got to take a picture of something that says Bruce on it, this is probably the place to do that.
1: Well, you could probably, wherever you're positioned right now, you could probably look around and see at least one sign that says Bruce on it.
2: You could throw a stone and
1: right.
2: find something with Bruce
1: exactly.
2: written on it.
1: So when you do find, I know you're searching Bruce County for these signs.
2: Oh, it must be hard to get to.
1: All right, you can upload those pictures to rockthebruce.ca, and we post some of them on our Facebook page. We got a lot of traction out of one particular one this past week. I think it's had 200 likes and counting now.
2: No way. Is that the license plate one?
1: No, it is. But that one's picking
2: That's
1: up traction,
2: cool,
1: too. It's the coffee mug one.
2: Oh, yeah. Bitch, please. I'm from the Bruce.
1: Bitch, please. I'm from Bruce County. I love it. We want to thank our sponsors for the contest. 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That's Becky Knight, Realtor, and Tobermory Press as well. Get all the details, rockthebruce.ca, and keep those pictures
2: coming.

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1: It's Bowie for Tony.
2: Bowie for Tony.
1: Tony from Wheatley coming up to the family cottage at Larson's Cove.
2: Nice.
1: Yes, he's cozing in and sending some requests. So here's Bowie.

0: It's Saturday night. The best night for a Rum Rats Bush Party. Make a song request at rockthebruce.ca. The sign said, long-haired freaky people need not apply. Yeah, that's not how we roll. We're Bruce County. We're all hearts. Everyone is welcome. It's the Sign Says Bruce Contest. Traffic signs, concession signs, business signs, landmarks, mailboxes. If the sign says Bruce, take a picture for a chance at $1,000. That, my friends, is a sign of cold hard cash. Go sign searching from tip to toe in mighty Bruce County. Take as many shots as you like. The more snaps you take, the better the odds. That is Bruce County. County Maps.
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1: You want to say it, Bruff? 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
1: Def Leppard Animal. We did a Def Leppard thing this week.
2: We did do a Def Leppard thing this week because it was part of our Wake Up and Win with Kristen's Pharmacy. They had that cover they released of the Beatles Revolution.
1: That's right.
2: And they're bringing out an album, I think, in October, and of that one's going to be on it.
1: Uh-huh.
2: And the drummer has one arm.
1: Just an aside there.
2: Just an aside.
1: Just an aside.

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1: All right, here's your friend. Your friend sent Kathy in some requests in.
2: Nicholson, yes.
1: She got you some.
2: She's got the pet rescue in Lucknow. Right. Who's a good boy? My dog, Mose.
1: Came from her.
2: 10 years of age now, Kathy.
1: Wow.
2: Still going strong. Thank you very much.
1: Yeah, she gave you a good one.
2: He ended up being very expensive over 10 years, but that happens, right?
1: All animals are expensive. A little bit.
2: For sure.
1: I mean, just the dog food alone.
2: Wouldn't trade him for $1 million.
1: Well, you can dream on about making more money and paying your dog bills.
2: Absolutely adore this song from Nazareth.
1: Nazareth.
2: Just absolutely. It gives me all the feels. Good request, Kathy. I'm thinking of a Moe's.

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2: Brian Longmire is extremely sorry if he did not get your request on the show tonight. I said, Brian, we're going to just fit in as many as we possibly can. He said, oh, no, hold the production. We got lots, so blame him.
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1: Thanks, Kathy, for another Nazareth request. I was just saying, Nazareth, it's hard to say. It's too much rum. Yeah, yeah. Nazareth. So many good songs, man. So many.
2: They're one of my favorite bands of all time. I know that may sound weird to somebody. Well, Nazareth, one of your favorite bands.
1: I get it.
2: They hit me, man.
1: For some reason, in my mind, they were a Canadian band. Well, I know they're not.
2: It's because of this song. So it's a Joni Mitchell song, this Flight to Nazareth cover. And maybe that's why. That song does qualify for CanCon when you play it on the radio.
1: And when I was in, I think it was grade 9, Nazareth was opening for Aerosmith in Toronto, and a bunch of my friends went, and I went, oh my God, wouldn't that have been a show? Mid-80s, I guess.
2: That would have been a hell of a show.
1: A banger in Toronto. Sure. So I always thought, well, they're opening for Aerosmith, maybe the Canadian band, but boy, whatever they are, they got great tunes.

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1: All right, we're wrapping up the show tonight for Linda Galt. Galt Linda.
2: Yeah.
1: Not from Hespler, not from Preston, but from Galt.
2: And world's biggest Helix fan.
1: Yes. Remember we talked to the lead singer of Helix? What a dude he was.
2: Yeah.
1: Great. Can that guy talk or what?
2: Absolutely.
1: He should sit down and have one of those concerts where it's half talk, half music.
2: Brian,
1: But his would be 80% talk if
2: Brian has taken to wearing one of those
1: talk like a slash thingies. Hats.
2: Yeah,
1: saw that. Yeah. He's quite a character.
2: He
1: can talk for forever. And
2: Linda
1: loves him, and she can request Helix over and over and over. And she does.

0: Bruce County is Bush Party headquarters. Why not add a little rum to the fun? This is the Rum Ruts Bush Party. 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

on over at the Bruce Bauer. 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

0: Longy on the Bruce.
1: It's what we call too damn early on a Sunday morning. Welcome to it. Yeah, it's probably feeling a little bit. Got the Zachleys this morning. Here's Aerosmith kicking us off. Loving an elevator. Going down on the Bruce.

0: Bongi is on the Bruce.
1: All right, let's get our dumb drug dealer story out of the way early this Sunday morning. 27-year-old drug dealer from Minnesota. He was caught selling psychedelic mushrooms and other drugs. But this guy really made a business of it. So, I mean, you kind of got to applaud his enthusiasm, his work ethic. And, you know, not a lot of 27-year-olds, you know, get their own business up and running like this guy did. He had a business name and everything. He called himself Flower Daddy. And he actually had loyalty cards for people who purchase often drugs from him. Like, we don't know for sure. We didn't have all the details. If it was like a punch card, maybe, or something on an app. I hope it's not on an app. But he had a loyalty for loyal clients. It's a little program for them to keep buying from him that offered little rewards. And I got to be honest, I took a look at his mugshot because they do that. And he... kind of a handsome-looking young kid, kind of like a frat guy or something. Like, he, not what I expected. You could tell this guy's a drug seller, not a drug user. He kind of looked like Tom Cruise in Risky Business. Maybe he'll get into business school next year or something. He's already off to a good start, unless he's in prison. There is that. He's now a felon. But, hey, you can be a felon and do lots of things. President comes to mind. Here's Collective Soul. It's Better Now on the Bruce.

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1: None of us knows what they'll be when they grow up.
2: Good thing they'll have the tools to succeed.
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0: Bruce County weather.
8: Clear this morning with a high of 19. Tonight, cloudy with a low of 6. On Monday, mainly sunny, high of 15. And on Tuesday, a mix of sun and cloud, high of 17.
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1: By the way, we are only a week away from the Bruce Power Battle brought to you by Holiday Inn and Suites, where Team Jacobs versus Team Holm in a complete weekend of curling fun at the Plex in Port Elgin. 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It's going to be a great event. 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I mean, those guys are Olympic medal, right? A bronze and a gold right there. And they're going to be on the ice all weekend. It's going to be an absolute blast. Unfortunately, it is a sellout. However, lots of places you can catch it on streaming and television. For all the details, hit up PortElginCurlingClub.com online and see us there. 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
3: Clear this morning with a high of 19, tonight cloudy with a low of 6. On Monday, mainly sunny, high of 15, and on Tuesday, a mix of sun and cloud, high of 17.
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1: So lots of new movies in the works right now, and this might seem strange, but there's a kind of a biopic sort of deal. A movie's in the works about the start of Hooters, about how Hooters originated. It makes sense. Like, why not? I'm sure that, really, though, do we need that? Because I got thinking, it's just a guy who said, let's open an Applebee with boobs. I'm not sure that is worthy of a documentary or biopic, but... Nah, they had me at boobs. What am I saying? Here's the Mono Whales, All or Nothing on the Bruce. News, weather, sports, up in a couple.

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1: Good morning. It's 7 o'clock. I'm Spencer Byers. Bruce County, in partnership with Bruce Power, Regional Tourism Organization 7, and the Tourism Innovation Lab, has launched the 8th edition of the Bruce County Spark Mentorship and Grant Program for local entrepreneurs and community organizations. The program supports innovative tourism ideas that enhance visitor experiences across Bruce County. Successful applicants will receive $3,000 in seed funding, 3 months of one-on-one mentorship from an experienced tourism leader, and access to industry connections to help bring their ideas to life. Applications are open until November 5th. Since launching in 2019, the program has awarded more than $60,000 in funding to 21 local tourism projects across the county. Previous recipients include the Concardon Art Crawl and Sally's Kitchen Food Truck, which officially launched at Saugeen Beach earlier this year. Nominations are now being accepted for this year's YMCA Peace Medallion. The award honors an individual or group who, without any special resources, status, wealth, or position, has demonstrated a commitment to building peace within our community or globally. Participation, empathy, advocacy, community, and empowerment are the values the YMCA is looking for in the next recipient of the Peace Medal. You are invited to visit ymcaowensound.on.ca/peaceweek and nominate a deserving person or group for the award before Friday, October 16th. Last year's 2025 YMCA Peace Medallion was awarded to the Hanley Institute for their dedication to empowering youth, fostering belonging, and building a stronger, more connected community through supportive spaces, meaningful engagement, and opportunities for youth to make it a positive impact. Canada's defense minister says that a deal between Denmark and the United States is encouraging. National Defense Minister David McGuinty says that the agreement, which would see an increased U.S. military presence in Greenland while keeping the island under Danish control, is promising. According to the office of Denmark's Prime Minister Mette Frederiksen, the agreement will be signed by the three governments next week during United Nations General Assembly. That said, parliamentary action is still needed by both the Danish and Greenlandic governments before it can be enforced. In sports, the Kitchener Rangers got their first win of the season last night over the Owen Sound Attack. Tanner Lamb had two goals, including the game-winning goal. The Toronto Blue Jays are now three games back of the last AL wildcard spot as they lost the Texas Rangers last night 6-2. To the CFL, the Toronto Argonauts beat the Edmonton Elks 24-19, and the Calgary Stampeders hit a 62-yard field goal to walk off the Ottawa Redblacks 40-38. Ottawa are now 0-13. And in the PJHL Public Division, there were four games yesterday. 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That's news and sports. The forecast is coming up next.
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1: Clear this morning with a high of 19, tonight cloudy with a low of 6. On Monday, mainly sunny, high of 15, and on Tuesday, a mix of sun and cloud, high of 17. And currently 11 degrees outside the studio, I'm Spencer Byers, this is 97.9 The Bruce.
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0: is on the Bruce.
1: Can't hear that song, Lowrider War, without thinking of the movie Dazed and Confused. It's such a good movie. And as Robin Woods pointed out this week in her School of Rock, a super good soundtrack as well. It was just hit after hit after hit through the 70s and 80s. I have to go rewatch that one time. Hopefully it's still as good as I remember. Here's Heart Crazy on You on the Bruce.

0: Longy on the Bruce.
1: All right, I don't know. I've always been kind of a bit of a history and a geography buff. Those were courses that you barely had to take any in high school. If I look back on my, you know, educational career, you had to take one history and one geography back when we were in school, and it never felt like enough to me. I took a second history, and I think I took a second geography, and my friends were like, "Are you nuts? You don't have to take those. You can take some bird courses, right?" I'm like, they kind of interest me. But if geography interests you, think about this, and we're going stateside for a minute. Almost half, very close to half the United States population lives within 500-mile radius of Columbus, Ohio. Think about that. It's anywhere from 42 to 49%. So again, almost half. But that's weird because that area does, though, not contain New York City. New York City is just a little over 500 miles from Columbus, Ohio. So that's not part of it, and LA's not part of it. So to think half the population still resides in, interesting, it also contains about 80% of U.S. corporate headquarters. So when you think about that, that's pretty impressive. But there's a lot of big cities in Ohio, right? Like Cincinnati and Cleveland and Columbus. So they have a fair good size area, and there's a lot of business there, believe it or not. But the area also includes Philadelphia, Pittsburgh, Washington, D.C., Buffalo, as well as Nashville, Detroit, Chicago, and St. Louis, all within 500 miles of Ohio. It's a stupid little fact, but as someone who is interested in geography, I thought that was pretty cool. If you didn't, I'm sorry. Here's Good Charlotte. They're pretty cool on the Bruce.

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0: Bruce County weather.
3: Clear this morning with a high of 19. Tonight, cloudy with a low of 6. On Monday, mainly sunny, high of 15. And on Tuesday, a mix of sun and cloud, high of 17.
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1: Hey, you know what the sign says? Generally, it says to Bruce, somewhere, someplace. And there is a lot of Bruce signs around the area. 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We're going to make a big grand prize draw October 13th. That's the Tuesday after Thanksgiving, I believe. 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
3: Clear this morning with a high of 19, tonight cloudy with a low of 6. On Monday, mainly sunny, high of 15, and on Tuesday, a mix of sun and cloud, high of 17.
4: My name is Derek Scott. I'm from Chesley Lake, and I am

0: is on the Bruce.
1: Well, nature is wild, isn't it? You never know what's going to happen in nature or what you're going to see. But this is interesting. Researchers in Bolivia, they captured dolphins with anacondas in their beaks. Now, were they eating the anacondas? We don't know. Were they giving anacondas a ride through the Everglades? We don't know. All we know is they had anacondas in their beak. That's weird. I don't know how hard dolphins can snap down, but you think that anaconda would wrap up the dolphin, right, and put the squeeze on it. I don't understand what all this means. I have to look into it. So, dolphins captured with anacondas in your pants. Home video, on the other hand, captured Tommy Lee with an anaconda in his pants. From what I saw in that video. Here's Sloan, the rest of my life on the Bruce.

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1: Good morning. It's 8 o'clock. I'm Spencer Byers. Bruce County, in partnership with Bruce Power, Regional Tourism Organization 7, and the Tourism Innovation Lab, has launched the 8th edition of the Bruce County Spark Mentorship and Grant Program for local entrepreneurs and community organizations. The program supports innovative tourism ideas that enhance visitor experiences across Bruce County. Successful applicants will receive $3,000 in seed funding, 3 months of one-on-one mentorship from an experienced tourism leader, and access to industry connections to help bring their ideas to life. Applications are open until November 5th. Since launching in 2019, the program has awarded more than $60,000 in funding to 21 local tourism projects across the county. Previous recipients include the Kincardine Art Crawl and Sally's Kitchen Food Truck, which officially launched at Saugeen Beach earlier this year. Nominations are now being accepted for this year's YMCA Peace Medallion. The award honors an individual or group who, without any special resources, status, wealth, or position, has demonstrated a commitment to building peace within our community or globally. Participation, empathy, advocacy, community, and empowerment are the values the YMCA is looking for in the next recipient of the Peace Medal. You are invited to visit ymcaowensound.on.ca/peaceweek and nominate a deserving person or group for the award before Friday, October 16th. Last year's 2025 YMCA Peace Medallion was awarded to the Hanley Institute for their dedication to empowering youth, fostering belonging, and building a stronger, more connected community through supportive spaces, meaningful engagement, and opportunities for youth to make a positive impact. Canada's defense minister says that a deal between Denmark and the United States is encouraging. National Defense Minister David McGuinty says that the agreement, which would see an increased U.S. military presence in Greenland while keeping the island under Danish control, is promising. According to the office of Denmark's Prime Minister Mette Frederiksen, the agreement will be signed by the three governments next week during United Nations General Assembly. That said, parliamentary action is still needed by both the Danish and Greenlandic governments before it can be enforced. In sports, the Kitchener Rangers got their first win of the season last night over the Owen Sound Attack. Tanner Lamb had two goals, including the game-winning goal. The Toronto Blue Jays are now three games back of the last AL wildcard spot as they lost the Texas Rangers last night 6-2. To the CFL, the Toronto Argonauts beat the Edmonton Elks 24-19, and the Calgary Stampeders hit a 62-yard field goal to walk off the Ottawa Redblacks 40-38. Ottawa are now 0-13. And in the PJHL Pollock Division, there were four games yesterday. 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That's news and sports. The forecast is coming up next.
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1: Clear this morning with a high of 19. Tonight, cloudy with a low of 6. On Monday, mainly sunny, high of 15. And on Tuesday, a mix of sun and cloud, high of 17. And currently 11 degrees outside the studio. I'm Spencer Byers. 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
1: All right, coming up this hour, we are going to take a look at a Florida woman who, well, guess what? That you, let's just say you can't take the girl out of the trailer park or the trailer park out of the girl. There was feces involved and a bucket. And, of course, it was Florida. Third Eye Blind on the way. Tom Wilson's going to dig it. And here is In Excess with the Devil Inside on 91.9 in the North, 97.9 in the South. 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

0: Longy on the Bruce.
1: Well, here we go with the Florida person of the day. This happened in Miami. A woman there is facing charges after police say she threw a bucket of excrement on her neighbor. She accused her of sleeping with her husband. So the lady went over to her neighbor's trailer. As soon as I read the word trailer, that was my first indication. And, of course, she threw this bucket of feces in her face. Now, why did she have a bucket of feces, one might ask? Well, number one, she lived in a trailer park, but that doesn't expressly explain it, because I know Ray, who lived in Sunnyvale Trailer Park, he had piss buckets, but he didn't poop in buckets, right? Apparently, she told officers when she was being arrested that her toilet's been broken for quite some time, and she's been using a bucket, and she was just trying to get rid of her full bucket. Who knew that was on her bucket list, throwing her feces in her neighbor's face because she accusing him of sleeping with her husband? If my wife was dumping in a bucket in the bathroom of a trailer, I think I'd go sleep with the neighbor too.

0: 91.9 North, 97.9 South. The Bruce. From Boundary Peak 187 to Cape Spear, Newfoundland. Sea to shining sea, Canada. Pumping out some of the best rock in the world. The Bruce champions Canadian independent music, including Indigenous and Bruce County musicians. Here's the deal. Bruce County bands, get us your songs. Friends of the Bruce, give us a heads up on untapped Canadian independent music that you've discovered and you're digging. The best country in the world making the best music in the world. 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
5: Clear this morning with a high of 19. Tonight, cloudy with a low of 6. On Monday, mainly sunny, high of 15. And on Tuesday, a mix of sun and cloud, high of 17.
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1: Well, it's only been just a few short hours, but next week we're doing the Rum Rods Bush Party all again, Saturday night, 8 until midnight. 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
0: Bruce County weather.
6: Clear this morning with a high of 19. Tonight, cloudy with a low of 6. On Monday, mainly sunny, high of 15. And on Tuesday, a mix of sun and cloud, high of 17.
0: Longitude, latitude, attitude. 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

0: on the Bruce.
1: I know this is from early in the week, but Sydney Sweeney's in hot water again. Now we'll get to that. Why? Well, because she posed nude. I guess that's really no surprise for Sydney Sweeney. It's kind of her thing in a sports ad. There's a bunch of sports people that are all like, "Hey, that's it's degrading to us athletes." Is it, though? Like, you ever seen that Sports Illustrated? Well, they have the swimsuit issue, but they also have the ones where they're completely naked, but they don't really show anything. That's all Sydney Sweeney was doing. Kind of similar, except she was, I don't know. It's good for one and not the other. Now, Sydney Sweeney doesn't play sports. She's not a professional athlete. She is professional at something, but, yeah, she's in a lot of hot water for that ad. And I prefer her in cold water.

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1: Good morning. It's 9 o'clock. I'm Spencer Byers. Bruce County, in partnership with Bruce Power, Regional Tourism Organization 7, and the Tourism Innovation Lab, has launched the 8th edition of the Bruce County Spark Mentorship and Grant Program for local entrepreneurs and community organizations. The program supports innovative tourism ideas that enhance visitor experiences across Bruce County. Successful applicants will receive $3,000 in seed funding, 3 months of one-on-one mentorship from an experienced tourism leader, and access to industry connections to help bring their ideas to life. Applications are open until November 5th. Since launching in 2019, the program has awarded more than $60,000 in funding to 21 local tourism projects across the county. Previous recipients include the Kincardine Art Crawl and Sally's Kitchen Food Truck, which officially launched at Saugeen Beach earlier this year. Nominations are now being accepted for this year's YMCA Peace Medallion. The award honors an individual or group who, without any special resources, status, wealth, or position, has demonstrated a commitment to building peace within our community or globally. Participation, empathy, advocacy, community, and empowerment are the values the YMCA is looking for in the next recipient of the Peace Medal. You are invited to visit ymcaowensound.on.ca/peaceweek and nominate a deserving person or group for the award before Friday, October 16th. Last year's 2025 YMCA Peace Medallion was awarded to the Hanley Institute for their dedication to empowering youth, fostering belonging, and building a stronger, more connected community through supportive spaces, meaningful engagement, and opportunities for youth to make a positive impact. A riding association for Alberta's United Conservative Party is calling for a review of Premier Danielle Smith's leadership. The Highway UCP Association is calling for the review thanks to frustrations of the upcoming Alberta referendum on October 19th, but it is not able to trigger a review on its own. At least 21 other constituent groups would also need to adopt similar positions to require a special vote on Smith's future, according to reports. A similar move was made, which ultimately led to the end of Jason Kenney leadership 4 years ago. Members of the Riding Association say they disagree with the adversarial role that Smith has adopted over the past few years. In sports, the Kitchener Rangers got their first win of the season last night over the Owen Sound Attack. Tanner Lamb had 2 goals, including the game-winning goal. The Toronto Blue Jays are now 3 games back of the last AL wildcard spot as they lost the Texas Rangers last night 6-2. To the CFL, the Toronto Argonauts beat the Edmonton Elks 24-19, and the Calgary Stampeders hit a 62-yard field goal to walk off the Ottawa Redblacks 40-38. Ottawa are now 0-13. And in the PJHL Public Division, there were 4 games yesterday. 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That's news and sports. The forecast is coming up next.
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0: Bruce County weather.
1: Clear this morning with a high of 19. Tonight, cloudy with a low of 6. On Monday, mainly sunny, high of 15. And on Tuesday, a mix of sun and cloud, high of 17. And currently 11 degrees outside the studio. I'm Spencer Byers. 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

0: is on the Bruce.
1: Coming up, a little bit of celebrity news. We will let you know what's happening with Jennifer Lawrence and Lady Gaga, a couple of my faves.

something else. The afterworld. 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

0: Longy on the Bruce.
1: All right, taking a look at some celebrity news. You heard Celine Dion kicked off her comeback tour in Paris early in the week. Back to singing. Good on her. Paris makes sense. She's French as it is. Unfortunately, she performed behind the microphone stand, so nobody could see her. She's very skinny. Jennifer Lawrence joined Instagram earlier this week, but she says if there's any criticism on here or rudeness, she's going to just quit and leave altogether. Apparently, in other news, Jennifer Lawrence doesn't understand the point of Instagram or being online. And Lady Gaga is a new mom. And the good thing about having a name like Gaga is the baby already knows her name. Right? That's perfect. I will say, I thought that was a decent joke, but years ago one time, when our station played a little bit different style of music with a different name, I one time had Lady Gaga and the Goo Goo Dolls in the same hour. So at the beginning, I would say, coming up in the next hour musically, Goo Goo Gaga. We had both. It was rare, but it was a good one. Here's Rise Against.

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1: The Bruce is on the loose.
0: Every nook and cranny in Bruce County. We're here, we're there,
1: we're everywhere.
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0: If you see the Bruce Cruiser in your neighborhood, stop and say, hey, Shaddy Love, give me some of that sweet, sweet swag.
1: The

0: Yeah, if you want the Bruce on the Loose at your county event, go to rockthebruce.ca.
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3: Clear this morning with a high of 19. Tonight, cloudy with a low of 6. On Monday, mainly sunny, high of 15. And on Tuesday, a mix of sun and cloud, high of 17.
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1: 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McFlurry.

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0: Bruce County weather.
3: Clear this morning with a high of 19. Tonight, cloudy with a low of 6. On Monday, mainly sunny, high of 15. And on Tuesday, a mix of sun and cloud, high of 17.
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1: All right, before I get on out of here, we'll leave you with some good news. The Center for Disease Control has declared that that lettuce explosive diarrhea outbreak over. Guess now we'll have to figure out new reasons to avoid eating salad. All right, enjoy the rest of your Sunday. Catch you tomorrow morning on the Big Bruce Morning Show. Here's Queen, Bowie, Under Pressure on the Bruce.

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3: Hey everyone, my name is Charles Benjamin. I'm a singer-songwriter from Port Elgin, Ontario, and the track that you're about to hear is called Highway 1. I wrote this song after a trip to Western Canada, and it's all about driving along the Trans-Canada Highway and being surrounded by the Canadian Rockies. 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
1: Ah, Sunday, such a day to put your feet up and just kind of energize yourself for the week ahead, because it's probably going to be busy for you. Certainly next weekend is very busy. Got your first deep cut of the day on the way. Going to hear from Voltbeat, Big Sugar, and it's Guns N' Roses. 91.9 in the north, 97.9 in the south. 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

0: on the Bruce.
1: September the 20th, Yom Kippur is going to begin at sunset tonight, conclude at nightfall tomorrow, the holiest day of the year in Judaism, and also known as the Day of Atonement. Wife Appreciation Day. I mean, they give support and encouragement. They share in the good times and the bad. They help get you through everything as you do it all together. So, I mean, wives really should be appreciated every day, but a little extra attention today, helping to strengthen your bond, your relationship. Maybe together making a dish of paella day. It is one of the best-known dishes in Spanish cuisine. The day coincides with the rice harvest in Spain because that's what it is. Basically, you start with sautéing your meat or seafood in olive oil and herbs, garlic, onions, and then set that aside. Set the rice to simmer, usually with saffron, and it gives it that nice gold color. And then tomatoes and some stock of some sort, then turmeric, paprika, garlic, rosemary, cayenne pepper. Add in some nice flavor, put the meat back in, and away you go. Hope it's off to a good start for you. It's Volt Beat from the Bruce.

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7: Clear this morning with a high of 19. Tonight, cloudy with a low of 6. On Monday, mainly sunny, high of 15. And on Tuesday, a mix of sun and cloud, high of 17.
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1: The sign said, long-haired freaky people need not apply.
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5: Clear this morning with a high of 19. Tonight, cloudy with a low of 6. On Monday, mainly sunny, high of 15. And on Tuesday, a mix of sun and cloud, high of 17.
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1: Black Summer, opening track and first single from the Red Hot Chili Peppers 2022 album, Unlimited Love. 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

0: Rockin' Robin on the Bruce.
1: We are into the final hour of our Sunday morning. Going to see who's celebrating, and we're going to talk about the National Toy Hall of Fame and the 12 finalists for this year's class and how you can vote for your favorite. Linkin Park coming up, Blackie and the Rodeo Kings after U2, 91.9 in the North, 97.9 in the South. 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

0: Rockin' Robin is on the Bruce.
1: September the 20th, if it is a special day for you, celebrating along with John Tavares, broke into the OHL after gaining exceptional player status at the age of 14. Can you believe it? Was with the Oshawa Generals, got traded to the London Knights, got picked first overall by the New York Islanders, now the captain of the Leafs. He is 36 today. Actor John Bernthal. Frank Castle on The Punisher, Daredevil, in a couple of Born Again and the new Spider-Man movie, The Brother and the Accountant movies. Shane, of course, from The Walking Dead. He's 50 today. Kristen Johnson, Third Rock from the Sun and so many other great roles. Funny lady. She is 59. Bassist Chuck Panozzo from Styx, turning 78. His brother John, the drummer, sadly, we remember him as he has passed away. And hockey player Guy Lafleur. Just love saying his name. If it is a special one for you, cheers from us here at the Bruce. And of course, anytime that you would like to do a Bruce County shout out, all you have to do is let us know and we'll get that on for you. Elgin Jewelers text line 519-389-9790. Lincoln Park on the Bruce.

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1: Bruce County, 4,090 kilometers square. Lake Huron to the west, Georgian Bay to the east. Yeah, Bruce County is deep.
0: So let's spin some deep cuts.
1: Celebrate that largesse. We all know the singles. Yeah, they're there. But Bruce County deep cuts goes deeper. Long lost album tracks, hidden gems, some of your favorite songs that nobody else is playing. What is wrong with them? We're not fooling around here. We're spinning three of these beauties every day. 7 days a week. Bruce County Deep Cuts, in association with Hatton Home Hardware Building Center in Chesley and Hatton Home Hardware in Terra. 91.9 North, 97.9 South. 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
0: Bruce County weather.
4: Clear this morning with a high of 19, tonight cloudy with a low of 6. On Monday, mainly sunny, high of 15, and on Tuesday, a mix of sun and cloud, high of 17.
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4: Clear this morning with a high of 19. Tonight, cloudy with a low of 6. On Monday, mainly sunny, high of 15. And on Tuesday, a mix of sun and cloud, high of 17.
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0: Rockin' Robin on The Bruce.
1: So the National Toy Hall of Fame has revealed the 12 finalists for this year's class. If you don't recall, last year they inducted Battleship, Slime, and Trivial Pursuit. This year, the choice is between Bingo, Bop It, got one of those at home, Care Bears, Mahjong, which I'm not sure I know how to play correctly, but anyway, Monster High Dolls, the board game Mousetrap, Pokemon Trading Cards, Polly Pocket, The Slide, like the actual playground slide. I'm not sure that's a toy, but I guess you play with it. Anyway, the board game Sorry, oh, one of my favorites, Tickle Me Elmo, and Yahtzee. Now, the winners will be voted on by toy industry experts, plus you. You can vote for your favorites, museumofplay.org. Three of those 12 will end up being inducted, and that will be announced in November. REM on the

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1: Good afternoon. It's 12 o'clock. I'm Spencer Byers. Bruce County, in partnership with Bruce Power, Regional Tourism Organization 7, and the Tourism Innovation Lab, has launched the 8th edition of the Bruce County Spark Mentorship and Grant Program for local entrepreneurs and community organizations. The program supports innovative tourism ideas that enhance visitor experiences across Bruce County. Successful applicants will receive $3,000 in seed funding, 3 months of one-on-one mentorship from an experienced tourism leader, and access to industry connections to help bring their ideas to life. Applications are open until November 5th. Since launching in 2019, the program has awarded more than $60,000 in funding to 21 local tourism projects across the county. Previous recipients include the Kincardine Art Crawl and Sally's Kitchen Food Truck, which officially launched at Saugeen Beach earlier this year. Nominations are now being accepted for this year's YMCA Peace Medallion. The award honors an individual or group who, without any special resources, status, wealth, or position, has demonstrated a commitment to building peace within our community or globally. Participation, empathy, advocacy, community, and empowerment are the values the YMCA is looking for in the next recipient of the Peace Medal. You are invited to visit ymcaowensound.on.ca/peaceweek and nominate a deserving person or group for the award before Friday, October 16th. Last year's 2025 YMCA Peace Medallion was awarded to the Hanley Institute for their dedication to empowering youth, fostering belonging, and building a stronger, more connected community through supportive spaces, meaningful engagement, and opportunities for youth to make a positive impact. Canada's ambassador designate says that while Canada is looking forward to a unique alliance with the European Union, it will not be paying directly into the EU's budget. Jonathan Wilkerson says that there are programs that may require some degree of funding, such as the EU Security Action for Europe or SAFE program, which in turn offers loans to member states for defense investments. Prime Minister Mark Carney revealed his interest in Canada moving into closer ties on Thursday with his speech to the European Parliament, emphasizing seamless trade in non-agricultural goods and Canadian membership in Erasmus Plus, the EU's program to support education, training, youth, and sport in Europe, which includes cross-border student exchanges. In sports, the Toronto Blue Jays look to avoid a sweep this afternoon against the Texas Rangers at 2:35 p.m. Spencer Miles will start off the bullpen day for the Jays. The WNBA, the Toronto Tempo, will host the New York Liberty at 3. Toronto has lost their last 5. NHL preseason began yesterday with 7 games today, with only one Canadian team in action being the Calgary Flames, who they welcome the Seattle Kraken at 8 p.m. And the NFL slate is full today. For a full look at the schedule, go on over to the REMAX Grey Bruce Realty Sports page at BayshoreBroadcasting.ca. 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That's news and sports. The forecast is coming up next.
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1: Clear this morning with a high of 19. Tonight, cloudy with a low of 6. On Monday, mainly sunny, high of 15. And on Tuesday, a mix of sun and cloud, high of 17. And currently 17 degrees outside the studio. 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

0: Rockin' Robin on the Bruce.
1: Into a Sunday afternoon, going to play our game of Did You Know? We'll talk about our sign contest. Presidents of the United States of America on the way. Winter Sleep, and it's Def Leppard on the Bruce.

0: Rockin' Robin on the Bruce.
1: During this hour on the weekdays, we head to class and learn about rock and roll in the School of Rock. There is always a theme to the class. And then at the end, there's a pop quiz. And the correct answer gets you into the draw that happens at the end of the week for a great prize from a local business, thanks to Middleton Finner Financial Services, your Sun Life advisors in Kincardine and Port Elgin. Coming up in class tomorrow, a guy who is never afraid to let his opinion be known, just never keeps it to himself. We're going to talk about music according to Keith Richards. See you in class tomorrow. Presidents of the United States of America on the Bruce.

0: 91.9 North, 97.9 South. The Bruce. It's a contest line, a conversation starter, a sophisticated futuristic mechanism to tell a DJ they messed up. Yeah, we get that a lot. It's the Elgin Jewelers text line, and we want you to try and wear it out. Text the keyword SPARKLE, and you might win something shiny at the end of the month. So that's a bonus, right? A celebration, a recommendation, a helpful hint? Give it to us straight and get distracted by something sparkly, courtesy of Elgin Jewelers, downtown Port Elgin. Diamonds are their specialty. Oh, and the text line number? 519-389-9790. Hey, we've got the microphone, but you can always get your 2 cents worth in by hitting us up on the Elgin Jewelers text line.
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0: Bruce County weather.
4: Mainly sunny this afternoon, high of 20. Tonight, cloudy with a low of 6. On Monday, mainly sunny, high of 15. And on Tuesday, sunny, high of 17.
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1: Next weekend, these guys and many others going to be inducted into the Canadian Songwriters Hall of Fame at Massey Hall, and you could be there. 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It's the Hip on the Bruce.

0: Robin on the Bruce.
1: The signs keep pouring in and we love it. Keep it coming. Signs that say Bruce. In your travels, you're going to see a lot of them in Bruce County. Take a picture. Take a lot of pictures. Send them all in, because the more you do individually, enter them, because that gives you more chances to win $1,000 cash. And we are going to make that draw at the end of, the Tuesday after the Thanksgiving long weekend. And big thanks to our sponsors, Miller's Home Hardware Building Center, TJB Tree Service, Becky Knight Realtor at Brand Realty Group, and the Tobermory Press. 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
3: Bruce County Weather.
4: Mainly sunny this afternoon, high of 20. Tonight, cloudy with a low of 6. On Monday, mainly sunny, high of 15. And on Tuesday, sunny, high of 17.
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1: Time to play our game of Did You Know? Did you know that 1 out of 11 people claim that they actually don't have a friend? Well, get out there. Maybe work on your people skills and get a friend, because otherwise that's just sad. Did you know that 32% of people say their favorite form of exercise is hiking? I mean, really, if you have to exercise, having a nice view is always a good way to go. And did you know that nutmeg is extremely poisonous if injected intravenously? I'm sorry, why would you even need to say that? Who is injecting? Who would even think of injecting nutmeg? But if it ever crossed your mind, don't. Just smile and wave. It's the Headstones from the Bruce.

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1: We are ready to take on the rest of our Sunday afternoon. This week ahead and next weekend, very busy. Two huge events coming to the area, and one of them kicks off on Tuesday. We're going to talk about that. Creed, Treble Charger on the way, and its Journey on the Bruce.

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0: Bruce County weather.
6: Mainly sunny this afternoon, high of 20. Tonight, cloudy with a low of 6. On Monday, mainly sunny, high of 15. And on Tuesday, sunny, high of 17.
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0: Bruce County weather.
2: Mainly sunny this afternoon, high of 20. Tonight, cloudy with a low of 6. On Monday, mainly sunny, high of 15. And on Tuesday, sunny, high of 17.
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1: Well, that is going to bring an end to our time together, but thank you very much, as always, for letting me be a part of your day. Rick Ringer is going to keep you company through the rest of your Sunday afternoon. Shani Love in on a Sunday evening. Enjoy the rest of your Sunday and the rest of your weekend. It's Hearts from the Bruce.

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0: 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The Rum Rats Bush Party. 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
1: No stopping me now. 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Hope your weekend's been going well. Tom Petty and the Heartbreakers now. 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

0: Rick Ringer is on the Bruce.
1: Got a Bruce Springsteen track you probably haven't heard for a while coming up later this hour as your next Bruce County Deep Cut. And as well, new Shinedown leading off the next set of Port Elgin McDonald's Nonstop Rock with the Beaches and Sticks and more. And Wolf Mother on the Bruce.

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1: The sign said, long-haired, freaky people need not apply.
0: Yeah, that's not how we roll. We're Bruce County. We're all heart. Everyone is welcome. It's the Sign Says Bruce Contest.
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0: Bruce County weather.
6: Mainly sunny this afternoon, high of 20. Tonight, cloudy with a low of 6. On Monday, mainly sunny, high of 15. And on Tuesday, sunny, high of 17.
0: Another stretch of the best music ever recorded. 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
4: Bruce County weather.
5: Mainly sunny this afternoon, high of 20. Tonight, cloudy with a low of 6. On Monday, mainly sunny, high of 15. And on Tuesday, sunny, high of 17.
1: 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The Bruce.

0: Rick Ringer is on the Bruce.
1: And your latest Bruce County Deep Cut there, thanks to Hatton Home Hardware Building Center in Chesley and Hatton Home Hardware in Tara. Here's how. The title from the double album, The River, with Bruce Springsteen from 1981, inspired by Springsteen's sister, Ginny, and her relationship with her husband, Mickey. And Ginny says it was a precise description of her early life with Mickey, to whom she is still married. It's July talk now. On 91.9 North, 97.3

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0: is on the Bruce.
1: I don't know if this is something you've done, but you've probably been tempted to do if you were faced with this situation in a busy parking lot. But a woman says she was just seconds away from leaving her Costco parking space when another driver began aggressively honking at her to hurry things up. Well, the first woman had just finished loading her groceries and putting her toddler into the car when she sat down behind the wheel and then paused to answer a text from her husband. Well, that's when the other woman waiting for the parking spot allegedly started laying on the horn and gesturing for her to back out. Bad idea. The first woman says, "The funny thing is, I was about to leave, but I'm not leaving until this woman leaves." And with that, an ordinary Costco parking space became a battlefield. I guess the lesson is just because someone gets into their car doesn't necessarily mean that they're required to immediately surrender the parking spot. All right? They might be just answering a text or checking directions or simply sitting there contemplating how they somehow spent over $300 when they only went into Costco for paper towels.
2: Living in a sense. Imagine it. 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
1: The School of Rock tomorrow at lunch. Every weekday in the noon hour, Rockin' Robin Woods hands out free rock lessons, and those paying close enough attention can qualify for a prize from a local business courtesy of Middleton Finner Financial Services, your Sun Life offices in Kincardine and Port Elgin. Lesson plan on the School of Rock Monday. Going to be a pretty interesting one. Music according to Keith Richards coming up tomorrow on the School of Rock. And with the Kings of Leon now. And the Bandit on the Brews.

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4: Mainly sunny this afternoon, high of 20. Tonight, cloudy with a low of 6. On Monday, mainly sunny, high of 15. And on Tuesday, sunny, high of 17.
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8: Mainly sunny this afternoon, high of 20. Tonight, cloudy with a low of 6. On Monday, mainly sunny, high of 15. And on Tuesday, sunny, high of 17.
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1: Coming up next hour, for all those who were mourning the canceled AC/DC concert this past week, AC/DC are back in black with us next hour. Velvet Revolver on the way, 5440s and the Arkells all coming to you. And the Sheepdogs on the Bruce.

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0: Rick Ringer is on the Bruce.
1: How are you doing on finding those signs that say Bruce? Because they could mean $1,000 to you. All you have to do when you see a picture of a sign, any kind of sign anywhere that says Bruce on it, is take a picture of it and upload that pic to our website, rockthebruce.ca. That will put you in the running for a $1,000 prize. Take as many shots as you like. The more you take, the better the odds of winning. It is the Sign Says Bruce contest, and it's brought to you by the Tobermory Press, Becky Knight Realtor at Brand Realty Group, TJB Tree Service, and Miller's Home Hardware Building Center.

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1: That's what's making a big comeback. CDs are, as a matter of fact, compact discs staging a major comeback and sales rising about 16% in the first half of this year. Younger generations like Gen Z and millennials driving the resurgence, purchasing the physical albums to explore older music catalog titles as well as new offerings. And like a lot of us older folks who collected vinyl albums, enjoying the richer audio quality and also freedom from digital tracking on streaming services. And they're enjoying, the younger people are enjoying building tangible music collections with full cover artwork and lyric booklets. Remember how you used to, when you bought a new album and it came out and you just pored over the information on it and the cover art and all that kind of stuff. Anyway, this resurgence of CDs has left people scouring family attics and secondhand markets for vintage CD players.

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0: Bruce County weather.
3: Mainly sunny this afternoon, high of 20. Tonight, cloudy with a low of 6. On Monday, mainly sunny, high of 15. And on Tuesday, sunny, high of 17.
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7: Bruce County weather.
8: Mainly sunny this afternoon, high of 20. Tonight, cloudy with a low of 6. On Monday, mainly sunny, high of 15. And on Tuesday, sunny, high of 17.
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1: Talking Heads early on with Psycho Killer, Keskesay, Foo Fighters, as well as July Talk, Pink Floyd from The Wall, and a whole lot more in our final hour together. And John Cougar Mellencamp on the Bruce.

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0: Rick Ringer is on the Bruce.
1: All right, you ever tried to sing the high parts in this song? Like at karaoke or... I remember doing it with my sons on that game Rock Band. And they were playing instruments. I was trying to be John Bon Jovi, and oh my, it was interesting.

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3: Mainly sunny this afternoon, high of 20. Tonight, cloudy with a low of 6. On Monday, mainly sunny, high of 15. And on Tuesday, sunny, high of 17.
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0: 91.9 North, 97.9 South. The Bruce. The sign said, long-haired freaky people need not apply. Yeah, that's not how we roll. We're Bruce County. We're all heart. Everyone is welcome. It's the Sign Says Bruce Contest. Traffic signs, concession signs, business signs, landmarks, mailboxes. If the sign says Bruce, take a picture for a chance at $1,000. That, my friends, is a sign of cold hard cash. Go sign searching from tip to toe in mighty Bruce County. Take as many shots as you like. The more snaps you take, the better the odds. That is Bruce County. County Math.
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2: Bruce County weather.
3: Mainly sunny this afternoon, high of 20. Tonight, cloudy with a low of 6. On Monday, mainly sunny, high of 15. And on Tuesday, sunny, high of 17.
2: 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We're doing learning. You are the Bruce.

0: flight. Will you accept the charge from the United States? Hello? This is United States calling. Are we reaching? So you keep hanging up. And it's a man answering.
1: I'm Chris. I'm from Port Elgin, and I am the Bruce.

0: Nick Ringer is on the Bruce.
1: Gone for now. Back again next Saturday afternoon at 2. You have a great week ahead. It's Joe and Jet and the Blackhearts on the Bruce.

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1: Proudly Bruce County, proudly Canadian.

It's Sunday evening. Things are winding down. You're listening to Shanny Love, and we're going to play some great songs. Some great songs tonight. So get your cold bevy, get yourself comfortable wherever you are, and let's get ready to hang out and listen to some great tunes. Start off with some Pat Benatar. Love is a battlefield.

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0: You are the Bruce.

Here's an interesting fact. More people in Anchorage, Alaska, take a plane to work than a bus, which to me makes complete sense. If you know Alaska at all, and I know a little bit, I like to watch a lot of shows that come out of Alaska. And yeah, the bus would be driving for hours and hours and hours. Some places you can only get to with a plane. So that's quite interesting, isn't it? You think of the big difference between there and here. There's lots of buses all around here. No planes. They got no buses and all planes all the time. Makes sense to me. Pretty cool bit of information, though.

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1: The Bruce is on the loose.
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0: Rock the Bruce.

San San Everywhere a sign. Now, the sign says Brews Contest is going on right now, and it goes on right till October 12th. So make sure you get your entries in. It's a sign contest. Traffic signs, concession signs, business signs, landmarks, mailboxes, we don't care. If the sign says Bruce, take a picture for a chance at $1,000. Who doesn't want a grand, man? You go, you get your picture, and then you just put it up on our website, rockthebruce.ca. You're automatically entered for your chance to win $1,000. So awesome. 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And we've had some great entries. I've been so impressed by everyone's entries. Somebody put in a mug that I can't say on the air, but very cool mug. You know who you are. And it's just some awesome entries. So impress Shani Love. And impress everyone, because, I mean, who's not impressed? You can find Bruce on anything. It's on so much stuff around here. I absolutely love it. So get in your entries, rockthebruce.ca.

0: 101.9 North, 97.9 South. The Bruce. It's a contest line, a conversation starter, a sophisticated futuristic mechanism to tell a DJ they messed up. Yeah, we get that a lot. It's the Elgin Jewelers text line, and we want you to try and wear it out. Text the keyword SPARKLE, and you might win something shiny at the end of the month. So that's a bonus, right? A celebration, a recommendation, a helpful hint? 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Diamonds are their specialty. Oh, and the text line number? 519-389-9790. Hey, we've got the microphone, but you can always get your 2 cents worth in by hitting us up on the Elgin Jewelers text line.
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0: 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The Bruce.

Is there even a Zeppelin song that isn't good? Because I don't think so. I love every Led Zeppelin song, and what a great deep cut. Bring It On Home? Come on. 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Great tune. Oh, I love these deep cuts. And I got to say, this next one here, I think it's my favorite In Excess song. Because, I mean, I spend most of my time elegantly wasted. Don't you?

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You are the Bruce.

Now, this next song, it gets to Bruffer's heart. I've seen him listen to it. He just loves this tune. And so do I. I think we all do. Welcome to the Black Parade, My Chemical Romance.

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who has had an awesome Sunday evening with all of you. I hope you've enjoyed your time with me. I love hanging out with you guys. It's such a fun time. I will be back next weekend, Friday night, 6 o'clock, Saturday and Sunday. You'll hear me, so make sure you tune in to check me out. I know you guys like hanging out with me. I love hanging out with you. We've got some great bands coming up. Grady, The Rolling Stones, Delaney, The Offspring, Billy Squire. It's a good Sunday night, you guys. I hope you've enjoyed yourself. I've enjoyed my time with you. We are 91.9 in the North, 97.9 in the South. 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
0: 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I think we all know it's a real lion made of rock and trees. You are the Bruce.

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